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Looking up between the boards, looking up at the starlight,

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0: What do you know about the total spectrum?
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Gone, too soon. 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Gone, too soon. Gone, too soon. 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

my dove-shaped kite into the sun, quickening away. 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Like red ribbons snaking high into the desert Sirocco. 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I was hoping to hide the fact that she is actually only an ugly seagull, blinding her as we are blinded, binding her as we are bound. This pinion kite. 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My child heart. It's too heavy anyway. Only now and then does she make it high enough to meet the sun, and I can't see that anyway. My back is always turned to you, my love. 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In shadow anyway, I thought I glimpsed it. 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

When cats go blue, they know better than to stay in one place. It is common feline knowledge that in order to lighten the weight of a metal lump, one must roam the stone cobbled streets in search of food and fos within the neighbouring houses. However, a quest to drag affection from the pools of pleasure to the mundane deserts can at times land a leisurely cat in quite the predicament. Today, our fellow friend has landed himself in just that situation, where the lump is now featherweight and has left space for feelings of attachment between two houses he wishes to be temporarily domesticated.

cell convention, I was feeling pretty low. You had told me it's over, because you need time to grow. I was dealing with this new information in the old way that you know. Breaking chairs, clearing bars, ruining lives and wasting chances as I go. Many things I tend to like just exactly because they're soft. Then there's another few things that I love because they're hard like rock. You know I loved your teeth, I felt their structure many times with my tongue. You know I loved your teeth because I kept complimenting your gums. We all know.

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0: 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I love the prominent bone on your chest, I like to push you down by it. The thought we're just two skeletons wrestling in our bloody bags of skin. We've been so close, we've been so open, now that it's done I wanna live the bruise you've been. 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